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0: The kids singing We Don't Need an Education? They were from a local grammar school. Now, they all made a little bit of money, but when the album did really well, the union said you didn't pay them enough. They deserve union minimum, and they all got it. So they all received a nice big check that made it well worth their while. It's Metallica, The Unforgiven, on Chicago's Rock Station.

The sound of this tune is so far from Cypress Hill. And I love that, man. Sometimes we face some of our biggest challenges in life, and often it's a medical issue, as it was the case with Everlast. And this is how he healed. This is what came to him afterwards. What it's like on Chicago's Rock Station.

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More days, man. Two more days, and Mr. McFeely will be dropping off my very cool autographed copy of this album, titled, appropriately, 8. 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

She was so cute. She was adorable. 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And, oh boy, did she grow up from Whoville.

Wednesday, July 8th, man. I'm going to have to beg for the day off. I'm working. It's the vault. I probably can't go. Man, I want to go. Evanescence, Spirit Box, Nova Twins. Tickets incredibly reasonable. 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

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Capone's Vinyl Vault is next.

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2: I'm Pat Capone, and welcome, brothers and sisters. Welcome to the Vinyl Vault. And we're going to kick the show off tonight by playing one of my favorite tunes, as covered by one of my favorite vocalists and one hell of a cool guy, Mr. Glenn Hughes and the Dead Daisies. And if you didn't know this, Chicagoland, we've got a very special show this Saturday. Glenn and the Dead Daisies are going to be at the Arcata Theater in St. Charles. One show only. It's the only show Glenn is doing all year, and it's right here at the Arcata. They're going to do half Deep Purple tunes and half Dead Daisies tunes. You can get your tickets at O-Shows and just hunt down the Arcata Theater. Ron will get you all taken care of. I couldn't recommend the show more. These are great guys and unbelievable musicians, and I'll put my money where my mouth is. One of my favorite cuts by the Dead Daisies with the incredible Glenn Hughes on vocals and bass. It's 30 Days in the Hole. 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

0: Mr. Glenn Hughes is one of the nicest, coolest guys on the planet, man. I love him like a brother. Doug Aldrich, not only a killer shredding guitarist, also a super nice guy, man. I hope you guys get out there and see him Saturday. I know I'm going to be there. They're calling it the Purple Daisies. It's the Dead Daisies back together with Glenn Hughes. One show only, half Deep Purple, half Dead Daisies. Saturday, Arcad Theater in St. Charles. Grab your tickets at O Shows. But don't touch any buttons and don't stop the stream, because we're going to celebrate an iconic concert that happened on this very day back in 1988, and it's coming up next.
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1: May 27th, 1988. In a rare event, I actually know exactly where I was on this date, this very day, almost 40 years ago, man. Me and my buddy Charlie were headed up to East Troy, Wisconsin, Alpine Valley, for what was going to be the biggest concert of the year. And it was billed as such. It was billed as the heaviest tour of the post-industrial age. I have no idea what that means, but they might have been right. Kingdom Come, Dokken, Metallica, The Scorpions, and Van Halen all descended upon Alpine Valley on this very night back in 1988. And I was sitting right there off to the right of the stage in those incredibly small chairs, which are still too small to this day. They're like children's size seats, man. But it didn't matter. Thank God it was so hot. I was under the overpass and I got to watch this concert unfold. So I thought tonight, to celebrate this incredible event that many of us attended, I thought we would do our own version of the Monsters of Rock opening night, East Troy, Wisconsin, Alpine Valley, on this very night back in 1988. And it all kicked off with a brand new band. A band that was being billed, and I'm not kidding, as the next Led Zeppelin. And I hate to admit it, but the band and most of the people there that day believed it. Ironically, a year later, they would break up for personal reasons. So let's go back. It's hot. It's sticky. It's East Troy, Wisconsin, and you can smell the Mexican ditch weed floating off the crowd and armpit sweat. When Kingdom Come hit the

If you're in a rock band, trust me, you never want to be the next Led Zeppelin or the next Pearl Jam or the next anything. You want to be your own thing. Kingdom Come is proof of that. Well, after Kingdom Come, me and my buddy Charlie made the long pilgrimage up that ridiculously steep hill to that weird beer lounge where you could buy t-shirts and pins of marijuana leaves. And, well, we thought it was overpriced beer. Looking back, it was a discount. And we didn't make it back in time. We were about halfway down the hill when this band hit the stage. And I ran to my seat, man, because I am a huge George Lynch fan and I wanted to hear the Boy Shred, the second band of the night, as we celebrate what happened on this very night back in 1988. The Monsters of Rock tour was kicked off at Alpine Valley, and the second band of the night was Dokken. 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

0: guitar, man.
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0: George. Still love George. Don was singing okay back then. I have to admit, I would never pay to see Don Dockett again. He's put on some of the worst shows I've even ever seen. Right next to Stephen Piercy. Same thing, man. George, on the other hand, still shreds. I literally saw Don just fall off a chair in the middle of a performance once. That's where Don is. He's honestly, it's a far cry from what he was, and it's a sad thing. We're celebrating what went down on this very night back in 1988 when the Monsters of Rock tour kicked off at Alpine Valley. Kingdom Come hit the stage. Then was Dokken, and then the band that me and my friends had been listening to on a cassette tape but had never seen live. Not until this very moment. This was the first time I ever saw Metallica live.

And Metallica just killed it. I was blown away. And I remember looking at my friends and their jaws were open. And we thought the Scorpions were going to take the day. I did. I thought the Scorpions were going to outplay Van Halen, to be fair. They did. Although, after I saw Metallica, I remember me and my buddies all looked at each other and we thought, oh man, the Scorpions are in trouble. They got to follow that. But you know what? They did. It's the Scorpions. We're celebrating the day the Monsters of Rock tour kicked off at Alpine Valley, Wisconsin on this very night back in 1988. 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
4: 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So let's do it, man. Let's do an ultimate Rat album side by request, all from the Atlantic Years box set. 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

All right. I told you it's an ultimate album side by rat, so luckily it's a box set, so I can just pick and choose what we've got to play, and I've got time for one more song, and this is one of my favorites. My buddies used to love to drop that E to D and jam out on this tune, Lack of Communication. 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

0: another Chicago boy. Warren DeMartini on guitar. Super clean pressing. I'll tell you why I like the Atlantic Years box set. The truth is, when Rat put out all these albums in the 80s, vinyl was junk. It was so thin you could see through it like iced tea. These are all 180 gram. They sound fantastic. They're nice and clean. Pick it up if you got the money. It's worth it. We do it every Wednesday at 9 o'clock. We turn off the studio computers. We play rock and roll on vinyl. The way the rock gods intended. Capone's Vinyl Vault, and there's only one place to hear it. 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

0: If you missed out on those Here Comes the Mummies tickets for the House of Blues tomorrow night, I mean it. It's going to be a great show. You're going to want to check it out. Just one of those super fun acts with incredible musicianship. 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It's Closer by Nine Inch Nails. Hell yeah, man. 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
1: You let me violate you. 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

Air caused a lot of problems for me. 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

I gotta save up some money and get the air conditioner fixed here at the River Shack, man. I'm gonna paint a picture for you right now. 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

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The list goes on and on, man. But the very first nickname I ever had as a disc jockey was Young Blood. Pro DJs out of Schaumburg, man. I wasn't a wedding DJ. That's what they did, wedding DJs. I was the dude that put songs on cassette. When the bride requested special songs, the DJs would play them on cassette. I just showed everybody my age. Cassette. It was tape on a little plastic tape. It was flexible magnetic. Never mind.

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If you hear laughter drifting in from outside, do not be alarmed. 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

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I promise you, it'll sound exactly like that. Here's 3 Days Grace with Apologies. 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Hell yeah. 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

He doesn't care, because it doesn't matter anymore. It doesn't. When you're the Foo Fighters, it doesn't matter how many albums you sell. You know what I mean? Like, you got your deal, man. You're making your money. So, yeah, your favorite toy, not one of the better selling Foo Fighters albums, but I still love it, and I highly recommend it. And this is the title track. It's the Foo Fighters with your favorite toy on Chicago's Rock Station.

0: gone, Jim. 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

It is true, I didn't get the chopper. 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I believe chopper should be black, but that's me. I did get something from Mr. McFeely today, though. I'm going to make a video so you guys can see it. 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I bought a high-powered racing electric skateboard. 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

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Epecapone, thank you, man. Thanks for hanging out tonight. I'm so looking forward to this summer with you. 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And if you go to the All Contests and Promotions page, that's the hack, man. All Contests and Promotions. You can just keep entering for all of them. And we update it all the time. My friends in the Morning Mosh Pit will be back tomorrow morning. Then we got Walt and Klinger, and I'll be back at 7 o'clock. Until then, as always, rock on, brothers and sisters. Rock on.

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It's swell of you. 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
1: Step on it. 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

0: course, Reddit doing Reddit things. We've got a group of lazy jobs that could make you a lot of money.
1: Ooh.
0: Now, I do need to preface this by saying there's a lot of years of training that goes into some of these jobs, but once you get to that point, you just sit back and it's all cush.
2: Interesting. So, my best friend's dad was a pilot growing up.
0: Okay.
2: And that was, he was like, yeah, it's easy once you get there.
0: Once you
1: learn how to fly the plane, flying the plane, easy.
2: He said that wasn't even that hard. Planes pretty much fly themselves.
0: Right?
1: Sweet.
0: Autopilot's there for a reason. First one on the list. Overnight IT workers can make up to six figures. You got to learn IT.
2: Well, my beef on that is you got to stay up overnight. It's a whole different lifestyle.
0: But then you got whatever streaming you want to put on, whatever video games any of your calls.
1: I would also like a second part of this study to be done to see how actually happy any of these people are.
0: Oh, yeah. No, we're not monitoring happiness here.
2: Just
0: at
2: money.
0: All.
1: Just money.
0: Because the second one is an oil refinery operator can make over $200,000 and you're mostly monitoring systems while living on an oil rig for an excess of a few months.
1: Yeah.
2: I guess monitoring wouldn't be bad. I see some of those oil guys. They are working hard out there.
0: Yeah. Corporate travel agents can make up to $90,000 a year working from home, and you're just booking trips for any business.
2: Yeah, corporate travel agent.
1: I bet you can make a lot more than that.
2: I bet you can.
0: here's one we could probably jump into. Cruise ship lecturers get paid big bucks to travel and talk about subjects that they love.
1: Yep. Hell yeah!
0: So just pick whatever oddball thing you want to talk about.
1: Could you imagine a morning mosh pit cruise?
2: Thursday Lives every night.
1: Oh my god.
2: Every night would be Thursday Live.
1: We could do Yacht Rock 95.5.
2: Hey, I think I pitched this to sales in my email last week.
1: We pitch a lot of things to sales.
0: If you're smart and you understand how hedge funds work, you could make $500,000 a year. Writing pretty basic reports.
1: Which is crazy because hedges, not that expensive.
0: No, and they're really easy to trim too.
2: True.
0: And then construction project managers can make up to $300,000 a year while doing only about 3 hours of work. Which,
2: I'd imagine you got to be swinging a lot of hammers to get to that point, though, right?
0: Yeah, you've got to work your way up to get to that point where you're doing about 3 hours of work. But, I'm not jumping from radio anytime soon, but I might want to find a cruise that needs somebody to talk about Ninja Turtles for about 40 minutes.
2: Oh, not only are you, I say famous, but you have a great voice and you can speak. If you could find someone that would hire you.

0: And then, just like that, you started bathing with your dog.
1: Good boy.
0: But now it's spring. Maybe take him outside. A little fresh air will do you both some good.
2: Rock 95.5.

0: neighborhood.
1: Yeah, this Thursday is beautiful, Maria.
0: Don't start. Right out the gate, man.
2: What? It's
0: right out the gate.
2: Today is Thursday.
0: Can I have a moment? Oh, my God.
2: What?
0: Thirst.
3: Maris, it is Rock 95.5 Thursday. Get it straight.
0: No, you all straight up slap. Check yourself. Absolutely not.
3: That'd be fun. We should do... Oh, no, we couldn't do that because we'd hurt each other. You know, have you ever seen those slap-off fights?
1: You want to have a slap-off fight?
3: I'd let Maria slap me, I think. If it was on the air
0: would,
3: for
0: yeah.
3: content. Oh, well, I don't... Yeah, not like that.
0: But also... Yes.
3: Still yes.
0: Let's go.
1: Before we get too far, let's shout out to our boy Robert from Texas.
3: Mm.
1: Celebrating his 44th birthday today.
3: Robert. Wow, Robert. Made it to 44.
0: On a thirst day, crack open a cold one, buddy. Kick your feet up and relax. This is the Morning Mosh Pit. My name's Maria Palmer.
1: I'm Maris.
4: I'm Michael.
0: You got weather, Mikey?
4: Yes, it is.
0: Okay.
5: Michael says don't go outside or look out your window. It'll ruin the surprise. Ah! Here's weather.
3: Right in the wheelhouse of just...
1: I couldn't tell if you were happy or not.
3: I'm so happy. I feel like the weather beats me up a little bit throughout the winter. And
0: that's my job.
3: It's going to be absolutely beautiful. 70s all week. Sunshine all week. Mixed with clouds a couple of the days. Other than that, it is prime sit out and watch a baseball game weather, like your winning Chicago Cubs,
2: a one game winning streak.
3: We're looking, what things are looking up also, and I got to give a shout out, and rightly so. Those MF and White Sox.
1: There you go.
0: My boys.
3: See, they went off yesterday.
1: That's what I want to hear.
0: What can
1: Thank
0: I
1: you.
0: Say?
3: My goodness, 15-2.
1: Did you see the grand slam yesterday, Maria?
0: Nothing grander than that slam.
1: And then who hit it?
0: My guy.
1: What's your guy's name?
0: Let's say it on three. Ready?
1: One, two, three.
3: White
1: Chase
3: Sox
1: my drop.
0: Yeah.
1: When you said my guy, I was like, oh, she knows.
0: Yeah, yeah. My drop, even. I know stuff. I'd like what people want out of their dining options and whether or not they want kids there.
3: No.
0: No
3: kids.
0: No. Oh.
1: Makes it more fun.
3: Fun when they're screaming and yelling and running. All right.
0: Well, let's fight about it.
3: All right.
0: Coming up.
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0: Americans want child-free dining options at restaurants.
1: Yeah.
2: Hell yeah.
0: 50% of those polled say it depends on the setting. 26% support the idea outright.
2: Let's separate it like they did with cigarette smoking back in the day. One side's kids, one side's not. And I want a filter in the ceiling, too.
0: For every restaurant?
2: No, not everyone. I mean, this McDonald's, who cares? But I'm talking like, I don't want to go pay good money at a restaurant, a sit-down restaurant, to have kids running around screaming.
0: I mean,
2: trying to enjoy myself.
3: I want
2: to
3: go back to the filter in the ceiling with the kid separated areas. What does that do specifically?
2: Well, it gives me one side. Well, I was kidding, because in the the big thing in the cigarettes was that they had the big fans in the ceiling.
3: I know. Yeah. I was just wondering how the kids were going to get filtered.
2: We filter them right out.
0: Willy Wonka has some answers for you.
2: Well, we're booking that cruise, and we were deciding whether, you know, there's different cruise ships. There's some that are better for adults, better for kids, and you know, I don't want to be on a cruise with a bunch of kids. I don't know.
3: I think, 27% said it depends on the situation? Yeah, I'm on that.
0: No, 50% said it depends on the setting.
3: Yeah. Oh, yeah. That's where I'm at. Like,
0: yeah, agreed. I mean, well, I think multiple things. One, we should have we want to have options in everything that we do. But also, I feel like we give parents and kids a real hard time.
4: Mm-hmm. I had this happen on the street the other day. Oh. There was these kids running around and one of them ran into my leg.
3: Oh, no.
4: And I looked at the dad, and my thought in my head was, will you control your kids? And his look back at me, no words said. His look back at me was like, I hate these kids. And I was like, I see that in your eyes, buddy. All right.
3: But I've also had really weird, refreshing experiences with kids in restaurants. Yeah. Like, they're like, little 2-year-old, 3-year-old, he just pops up over the booth and is like, hey, what's going on? And
2: it's like, if you throw water on them, it works really well.
3: I'm not throwing water on them. It's like, I just, you know, sitting, chilling. And if they're even younger, they have no clue what's going on. So they're just bopping around doing their own thing. But it's all been harmless. But I do know when there is that kid and he has made it his mission to test gravity that day.
2: Yeah, it's really well said.
3: Everything is going on the floor. I'm just kind of,
2: I want to revise my statement. I say well-mannered kids. We have a decibel checker.
0: Yeah.
2: And if there's too many squeals or cries or screams, you got to go.
0: Listen, kids cry and they scream.
2: Well, then take your kids to McDonald's.
0: Parents also deserve to go out.
2: If I had kids, I wouldn't take them out in public if they acted that way. I just wouldn't, for the respect of other people.
3: Okay.
0: I
3: got them.
0: Okay.
3: I got them. The soup dumpling restaurant,
2: oh my god, I know,
3: is having a huge BOGO, but you have to have 4 people with you, so you take your kids so that you can max out on your soup dumplings and enjoy yourself while Johnny and Susie get a mac and cheese. Are you taking them to the restaurant?
2: Can I leave them in the car?
3: Oh boy.
0: No.
2: Honestly, I probably wouldn't even take them to a restaurant. It just seems like a lot of work, and food soaks. But my thing, if it was cheap to go out and eat at a restaurant, I might be okay with it.
0: Please let me make one point before the song begins. Oh my god.
3: He's fired up about this.
2: Sorry.
0: No kidding.
2: Dang, this is something I think about a lot.
0: Which is crazy, because you don't have kids. And not even anything close to kids. Let me tell you, whatever you're saying you would never do, throw it out.
2: Yeah.
0: You've no idea, because that kid is with you all the time. You have no idea how expensive childcare is. You have no idea how draining mentally it is to be in kids' spaces when you're an adult all the goddamn time. So I'm sorry if the little infant in the high chair is screaming while the mom, who's at her wit's end because she doesn't have any money, she has to work forever, and then she has to come home and take care of that thing, wants a glass of champagne.
2: Well, why are you out if you

0: But it can literally buy your Lexapro prescription, so I don't know. I feel like it can. So, Harvard professor and a happiness researcher and New York Times best-selling author, Arthur Brooks. Best name for an author, obviously.
1: Yeah.
0: He authors books, and he's Arthur Brooks. Isn't that fun?
1: That's got to be a pen name.
0: Maybe, I don't know. But anyway, he says that, no, money kind of can buy happiness. It's all about how you spend it. And the four things he said that you can buy, that can buy you happiness, is spending it on experiences with loved ones.
2: Uh-huh.
0: Buying time, or rather paying someone to do things like household chores so you have more free time.
1: Mm-hmm.
0: He says the key is using the time wisely for experiences. Don't scroll Instagram while somebody is cutting your lawn. That sounds really nice.
3: That does sound nice, doesn't it?
1: I'd rather cut the lawn.
0: Yeah?
1: Yeah, oh man.
0: Yeah?
1: I love cutting grass.
0: Really?
1: Yeah, it's one of my favorites.
3: Riding?
1: Oh. Riding.
3: Or pushing.
1: Pushing. Yeah. However you...
4: There is a level of satisfaction to mowing a lawn and edging out a lawn. Oh, God damn it. All right.
1: You baited and, like, me into that.
4: Mowing, plowing, edging, and boy.
1: Those, trimming.
4: Yeah, oh, trimming the hedges. Can't forget that.
1: I like to trim the bushes a little bit more.
0: Our Father who art in heaven.
1: Don't pray to him right now. We're in the middle of a break.
0: I can't make those jokes anymore. So the next one is weirdly saving money.
1: It's
0: an investment in your own future, as the less debt you have, the happier you'll be.
1: I don't know. My credit card says different.
4: I don't like anything hanging over my head. This is never going to end.
1: You keep saying things.
4: Well, I just mean, like, I always think, I don't have a mortgage, right? I've never had a mortgage. It terrifies me to think about going into debt like that.
1: It's not going into debt. That's an investment.
4: Well, yeah. Okay.
1: Yeah.
4: I don't know. I still got to sign a big contract, and I owe a whole bunch of money on something.
0: I'm not doing it.
4: Makes me very nervous.
1: But then you have your own space.
4: No, you're right.
1: You control everything that you do.
4: I just don't trust the economy.
1: Design.
4: And I know homes and land and stuff are always considered good investments. A wise woman once told me, God ain't making no more land. It's kind of true.
0: Well, that person should learn about volcanoes, probably. And the final thing is giving money to things, causes, and people you care about.
4: Oh, that's sweet.
0: You're right. Send me money.
1: Yeah, I was going to say video games are top tier for me. Or a comic book. Oh, happiness.
4: Yeah.
0: I love my Uber Eats.
4: I was just going to say that. I had a great dinner last night.
1: You also have a very generous smile on your face when you're clothes shopping in here.
0: Yeah, you're right.
1: There's like this mesh outlet mall that Maria shops at.
0: Hell yeah. And guess what, baby? We're about to be back in mesh season.
1: What do you mean? It's here.
0: I haven't been in it. I've not been doing
4: apology.
0: It. You're right.
4: Through Ambien Fitch.
0: I'm so sorry. I've been neglecting the mesh. I'll get meshy next week for
1: we
0: you.
1: We appreciate warm out. That. But 844-955-9550. 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What do you buy consistently that makes you happy?
0: We mesh.
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25: 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A polygamist from Utah and an L.A. 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
29: 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Thank you. Rock.

0: certainly need to know. It's a hell of a community service, I'll tell you that much.
1: Yay, thanks.
2: We have a flight attendant who is dashing the mythical Mile High Club, saying that it is a fantasy that in today's world would probably not be possible.
3: Yeah.
2: The boosted security and cabin patrolling just makes it impossible for passengers. Let's just skirt around that completely. The size of the bathroom makes it impossible.
4: Yep.
2: I'm uncomfortable trying to move.
4: I can't stand up in one. I have to have my head bent down. I can't stand straight.
1: That's fine.
4: Up.
2: Yeah. I'm sorry. We're not all 5'2", Maria. I'm
4: worrying about your head.
1: Bend down your head.
2: Oh, my God.
4: It is true, though. If you're in flight, I mean, what if I'm going to do that, I'm not worrying about people patrolling the cabin. We're just going.
2: Yeah.
4: And what are they going to do? Ground the flight in the middle of it?
1: No, probably not. They'll detain you.
4: Somebody was sick.
2: I don't know if you guys heard about a mega tsunami that hit Alaska last year.
4: No?
2: This is a surprise to me. It was the second highest ever recorded. Huh. It got to 1,580 feet.
1: Holy crap.
2: This was after a massive rock collapse sent debris into the forge. That's terrifying.
1: Oh, that's how like the last like huge one happened, too. I'm real into tsunamis.
4: Is that what happened to the dinosaurs?
2: Okay, so you're being for real. Okay, cool. Dave & Buster's is offering fans a chance to win tickets to the World Cup. They're using a human crane game. And it's not here. It is in New York, unfortunately. But I would love to enjoy that. But they are having a very big promotion around the World Cup as they have 40-foot screens. And if you want to stay all day and play all day, $24.99 will get you a hat trick watch experience to watch all the games that day with unlimited wings, fries, and gameplay for tournaments. I think I know where I might be a few days of the World Cup.
4: You are the claw. I'm looking at it right now. They strap you into a harness, and you're the claw.
1: This is awesome. I need more quality screen time.
2: Did you guys know that there is a celebrity Chipotle card?
4: Oh, my gosh.
2: This VIP experience allows a small circle of athletes, musicians, creators, and other super fans to get free Chipotle for a year.
1: What the hell?
2: The most recent recipient of said card, Timothy Chalamet, got it for posting on Instagram.
1: Why are we doing... People could... Like, that could change someone's life.
2: Yeah, seriously.
4: I was out with George the other day, George Lucas, and he has one. We went to stop by at Chipotle.
2: I hate you so much. You hang out with George, but you refuse to have George Lucas come into the studio?
4: He's trying to be private these days.
2: Shut up, Michael.
4: I mean, that's what he told me.
2: And then this summer appears to be the summer of uncarbonated beverages. The new generation is more focused on flat drinks like Liquid Death and Surfside, whereas our generation loves the bubbles in beer. It's an interesting take because I also like my whiskey, and there are no bubbles in that, and that is how I will be celebrating uncarbonated drink summer.
1: Hell yeah. What a very on-theme way to drink for this.
2: Damn it.
1: Thirst day.
2: Damn it. Yeah. I walked right into that.
1: Please, walk in, kick your feet up, crack open a cold one. It's Thursday, baby.

0: This is not my story.
1: Maris. It's National Burger Day.
2: Yes, it is.
1: That's Hell super yeah. exciting.
2: I'm pumped.
1: Do you like a burger?
2: I love a burger.
3: What's your favorite burger?
2: Five Guys is my spot.
1: That is a good one. I agree. Yeah. Maria?
0: Ooh, Shake Shack, probably.
2: Ooh. Yeah. Okay. Michael?
1: For corporate places, people might get mad about this. I like Red Robin.
0: Red Robin.
2: Yum.
1: Locally, I always, when I've been drinking a little bit, I get a burger from Moonlighter.
2: Uh-huh.
1: I like that one.
0: What's that?
1: Just a local spot, local restaurant here.
0: Oh, okay, cool.
1: I've never been there. I order it on Uber Eats because I'm usually not driving around. But
2: in Wrigleyville, Goose Island used to have a restaurant over there, and they had this beautiful turkey burger that had pineapple and avocado on it. And I have never had something so sexy in my life because it had like a little teriyaki glaze on it, too.
1: Okay, that's my favorite burger at Red Robin. Teriyaki burger.
2: Really?
1: Oh my god, pineapple, the little teriyaki sauce, it is incredible.
2: Are we best friends?
1: We need to go find some teriyaki burgers.
2: Yeah.
0: Kiss.
1: Over the teriyaki burger.
0: Over your shared meat.
2: Shared love of meat. I heard what I said, damn it.
0: However you want to say it, baby.
1: But being Burger Day, by the way, I want to hook you up a little bit. There is deals all over the place. Arby's has got a deal. Basically, every Burger King is got celebrating with $3 purchase. Make a $3 purchase, get a burger.
0: Arby's has a burger?
2: Yeah.
1: Yeah?
2: They have the meats,
0: Maria.
2: I knew
0: they had the meats.
1: All the meats.
0: I just thought that they were my feminist ally with their roast beef flaps.
1: You know that Del Taco has freaking hamburgers, too.
0: Also a feminist ally.
1: It's a day.
2: I'm leaving it alone today.
1: Hey, do we have Jack in the Box here?
2: No, yes, we do.
1: Where, really?
2: Yeah, it's one's on Cicero by me. I want to say it's Evergreen something or another.
1: Hot damn. You can get a free Jumbo Jack Jr. today with any purchase of a dollar or more.
2: And I think the other one's in LaGrange. I could be wrong.
0: I have a controversial take about hamburgers that I would like to share right now on the Morning Mosh Pit. Mm-hmm. I'm only getting a burger specifically at a burger joint like a Shake Shack, like a Five Guys. If I'm at a restaurant, I'm never ordering the burger. You want to know why? It's $23 and I can get it at Shake Shack and it'll taste better and I'm at a sit-down place. I don't ever want the burger.
2: I think I can change your mind at a few places.
0: Yeah.
2: Yeah.
0: Probably not.
2: I bet.
0: I've been at to a few places, you know?
2: Well, challenge accepted.
1: What do you think? 844-955-9555. First of all, where's the best burger? Mm-hmm. And second of all, is Maria right?
0: Yeah, I mean, they know I'm right.
2: Why would you end with that? We had the perfect out.
0: Right.
2: What's your favorite burger place? And then you end with, is Maria right?
0: There's always something better on the menu than the burger at that sit-down spot.
1: I don't know about that.
0: Always.
1: I don't know.
0: Always.
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1: Yes, we have Down Rodeo and Stone Tribute Pilots over at House of Blues on Saturday, July 11th. Down Rodeo be a Rage Against the Machine cover band. And it, again, if I have to explain Stone Tribute Pilots, we might not be as close of friends as I thought.
2: It means that they're a tribute band to the band Stone Temple Pilots.
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Yes, the sun is out. No, it's not a trick. You may look at it briefly between meetings. Thank you for your servitude.

0: back over to the Field Museum for the Pokemon fossil exhibit because Michael needs another excavator Pikachu.
1: That's right.
2: Do you know where to get the excavator Pikachu?
0: They are actually behind the counter when you go to check out at the, what's that store called?
2: In the Field Museum store. I don't
0: know. That store.
1: Gift shop.
2: I don't know.
0: But before we can get there, we go back and we just want to go and embrace everything that's there. And Michael, in the most Michael way possible, realizes that one of the bones on one of the Pokemon is a little loose.
1: Oh, let's go.
0: He jumps in.
1: Worth a lot of money.
0: To tighten things up.
2: Oh?
0: And of course, Michael's degenerate brain goes, I bet you those Poke fans would pay high money for this.
1: Could you imagine?
0: He rips that bone off of the Pokemon fossil exhibit. And of course,
2: he's giving me like approving nods. Like, yes.
3: I'm picturing it happening. I'm like, this is amazing. And then how much would that go for? Holy moly.
0: And of course, security is well on their way. Maria, how are you getting us out of this situation?
2: Oh, I'm not. I'm getting Mikey arrested.
3: Oh, God damn it.
2: You roll. And I are about to have some peace and quiet in this studio.
0: Roll for Michael getting arrested.
1: Son of a bitch.
2: I go, there he goes. He took it.
4: At two.
3: Is that a bone in your pocket, or you're just happy to see me?
2: It is a bone.
0: In the worst situation of it all, the security detail, and as most of us are underpaid. So Michael looks at him and goes, hey, you get me out of here, I'm going to cut you in on whatever I get.
4: Son of a bee, that's a great idea.
0: So they agree to about $5,000. Michael thinks he can sell it for much more. So 20. He's
4: $20,000.
0: You're going to give them 50% of your profits for stealing the bone from the...
4: No, I'm selling it for
2: $20,000.
0: You said $5,000. I said
2: $5,000. Yeah.
0: Boy, you guys sell higher than that, man. Come
4: on. Think more than that?
0: Yeah, this is a valuable piece of Pokemon history. And you're just going to put it out there to a Pokemon fan who readily has $20,000 in their pocket?
4: Damn, Pokemon's crazy.
0: Yes, it is. It's wild. It's very expensive.
2: And you got to catch them all.
0: Meanwhile...
1: Good tagline.
0: Michael didn't get arrested somehow. Maria feels shamed.
2: What are you doing?
0: I'm taking pictures of the Pokemon. That's what I came to do.
2: Oh, so we're just getting kicked out and we don't even get to
0: win. No. Nobody's getting kicked out. Michael's walking out with security. Oh. Wink, wink.
4: We're investing.
0: Yes.
2: We're investing.
3: To the gift shop for more excavator Pikachu.
2: Pokemon gone.
0: Tomorrow we'll be back with Pit Happens right here at 7 on Rock 95.5.

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1: Don't encourage him.
2: It was good. He belled himself, too, so.
0: Oh, my gosh. This is a brilliant idea. A couple times a day, sometimes.
1: There we should do it more in private.
0: There was a time when there was zero privacy in men's restrooms. If you go to Wrigley Field, you can experience that. It's my only beef about Wrigley. I don't like peeing in a trough.
3: And there's
0: I don't
3: a like- whole bathroom that has actual stalls in it.
0: Wait, what? No, I'm kidding. No, I don't like the trough because you got to stare into people's eyes when you do it. But
3: you
0: got
3: to stand next to somebody.
0: Well, most of it's been phased out. And then we have the dividers, which I still don't like. We have the dividers here at work. They're not dividing enough. It's still too close.
3: Okay.
0: I'm tall. Like, I can see right over a divider. Nobody wants that.
3: So you're peeking.
0: No, I'm not peeking. How dare you, by the way?
3: Jesus. I'm tall.
0: I'm just saying.
3: I can see right over the divider.
0: It feels uncomfortable. I don't know why, and I don't even have a problem with wieners.
3: Eyes forward.
0: All right.
3: That's the rule.
0: All right. Well, someone has used AI to create a new design for men's restrooms, okay. And it's brilliant. Each urinal is separated by a toilet stall. So you're not standing next to anyone, and get this, even better, the toilet stall walls go floor to ceiling.
3: Here's what I don't need. I don't need the funky waves from whatever you're doing on the toilet.
0: That's the argument.
3: While I'm trying to walk in and just get in and out with a quick pee.
0: How close are you to the poo?
1: You boys and your weird male society.
3: What's weird about it?
1: Multiple things. One, groundbreaking to put people in individual stalls. How could we have ever thought of that except, oh my God, that's common sense. But also, your bathroom society is lacking at best. I go into a girl's bathroom. I have made three friends in there. And really good ones.
0: I see Maris in the bathroom, and I'm trying not to talk to him.
1: You're like, how'd he get one so big?
3: Here's the thing. The guy's bathroom is very friendly when we're washing hands and drying our hands together.
0: No plural.
3: For the guys that actually wash their hands and dry their hands, I eyeball everybody who walks straight from urinal to outside. I'm not touching you.
0: Hey, I don't pee on my hands.
3: I'm not buying you a beer. I'm not.
1: I've never seen a man walk out of a restroom and like be best friends with the guy that he was just in there with.
3: But see,
1: common occurrence for women.
3: Now, here's the thing. Now, Michael, you can back me up.
0: Sure.
3: If I'm going to the bathroom, I am going to use the bathroom.
0: Yes.
3: And hurry back to my business outside the bathroom, whether it's a game, a concert, a restaurant, or whatever.
0: Hmm.
3: What do you do when you go into the bathroom? You are making friends?
1: Well,
0: ain't nobody got time for that.
1: We are going to the bathroom. We're chit-chatting. Sometimes someone's fixing their eyeliner and needs a little help there. Sometimes you need a hair tie. Sometimes you're a little stranded and you need a little TP. But so many opportunities for bonding moments.
0: You are on your own if you need TP. You go find that.
1: You guys
0: yourself.
1: Won't it's a like sock hand.
0: Situation. Yeah. No.
1: You guys won't hand each other TP under the stall.
0: I cannot spare a square.
3: This happened to me at the United Center working backstage at a concert, and you know what I didn't do? I didn't ask.
1: Why?
3: I waited till they left.
1: That's preposterous.
0: Did you hand then wash? You
1: no,
0: needed it?
1: He didn't.
3: So I got enough, thankfully, out of the roll because it was on bare necessities, but it was
0: a cardboard.
3: No.
1: And you won't go, hey, boys, real quick, I'm in a tight spot, if you know what I mean.
3: Nah.
1: Anyone got any extra TP they
3: that
1: can
3: has,
1: spare?
3: That has never crossed my mind.
1: Why?
3: As an outside statement.
0: Are you familiar with the male ego?
1: Unfortunately, too familiar. Okay. Divorced it.
3: So there's only two of us vouching for this right now.
0: Yeah.
3: 844-955-9550. Gentlemen and ladies alike, if you are in a situation, you've done the number two, and you are out of toilet paper, are you asking the person who walks in the bathroom next?
0: No way.
3: Whether they're sitting next to you, whether they just walked in for the urinal, or they're just fixing their makeup, are you asking the next person that walks in the bathroom to hand you some toilet paper?
1: I'm not walking out with mud crack.
3: We fixed the situation.
0: You could use a wallpaper. You could use...
1: There's
0: a lot of things going on. Somebody tried to pull the wallpaper off in the bathroom here. I saw him one of the stalls.
1: I could also just use my words like evolution gave me the ability to do.
3: Or you
0: somebody
3: wait till
0: saying no.
3: Everybody leaves the bathroom and you do your sexy waddle over to the next stall and you clean that bad boy up.
0: I like that move.
1: If you're at Wrigley...
0: Well, you poop in the trough.
3: I'm staying till the end.
0: And then you just stick your cheeks in there and wash off.
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0: Nine Inch Nails is probably my favorite band we play on Rock 95.5. Close second, Rage Against the Machine, but love my nails.
1: Yeah, Trent Reznor does that for you?
0: Yeah, absolutely.
1: I know, I said that as a redundant statement.
0: Really, honestly, a good representation of men named Trent. They need some real home run hitters. Anyway, boys, what are we doing?
2: Sports! Yeah, I've been waiting all day!
0: Me too. Yes!
1: Why are you so excited?
2: One game with me, everybody. One game winning streak.
0: I'm a White Sox fan.
2: One game winning streak.
1: You be by yourself over there.
3: Cubs won last night.
2: Super freaking fun to watch after a 10-game losing streak. We're off the snide.
3: Oh, my God. They beat the Pittsburgh Pirates 10-4.
1: I can't wait for them to lose tonight.
3: How dare you? How freaking dare you? We're on a winning streak now. How dare you? We're back up. And also, can I say real quick? And I got to give credit where credit is due. Speaking of back up, the mother effing White Sox are kicking ass.
1: No, I'm not letting you take this.
3: Okay.
1: You are not taking this.
3: All right, fine. I'm just impressed.
1: Maria, go ahead and talk about the White Sox for me.
2: Our big White Sox.
1: Exactly. This is what I said as Murakami goes 2-for-4 with a solo home run. His 20th of the season tied for the league lead for home runs right now.
3: It's crazy.
1: Also,
0: I love a league lead.
1: Yeah. Sam Antonacci went 3-for-4 with 3 RBIs. And that man, you know his name.
0: My guy.
1: Chase Meidroff hits his first career grand slam.
0: My boy.
1: And that's not it. Because in his debut, David Sandlin goes 6-inning, 4 Ks, 1 hit, 1 run, just execution for the best team in Chicago.
3: Well, I don't think that the stats show that, but that's okay. Maris, you did tell me when I first got here, you were like, no, you don't understand. The White Sox got some prospects.
1: Yes.
3: They got a farm team that'll kill you.
1: Man.
3: And that's what we're seeing with that pitcher, my goodness.
1: And that's because Maria told me that.
3: Mm-hmm. Oh, yeah. Yeah.
0: Yep. You know, I wish that there was a way to tell if the Cubs or the White Sox were better. If only there was, like, a game that they could play. Actually, I think they just did.
1: They did.
0: Maris, and who won?
1: That would be the White Sox.
0: Oh, the White Sox won.
1: They definitely started this losing streak for the Cubs that is going to start again tonight.
3: The Chicago Wolves in action tonight. This is huge, huge, huge. In the AHL, to get to a conference final is one of the hardest things to do. The Wolves taking on the Colorado Avalanche tonight in Loveland, Colorado.
1: Which Colorado team?
3: God damn it, I always do that. Colorado Eagles,
1: there
3: excuse
1: we go.
3: Me.
1: Thank
3: I like
1: you.
3: Colorado Avalanche aren't playing anymore this season.
1: They out.
3: It's going to be a tough game. The place they play out there, the Budweiser Arena, is insane. They call it the Loud House for a reason. And the Eagles thing is bells.
1: Oh.
3: So everybody in the crowd has ding, ding, ding, ding, ding, ding, ding, ding, bells. It's so loud.
1: I think Maria just found her new favorite team.
0: They got all the bells and whistles.
3: That's right. But I say go Wolves. Going to be a fun game. First two games in Colorado, and then they're back here at Allstate Arena.
1: And also tonight, Thunder at Spurs as the Western Conference Final has OKC leading the series 3-2. They could wrap it up tonight. They could push to a game 7 for Saturday. We'll see how things go. Maria, did we do a good job?
0: There's got to be another horse race coming up, huh? Did we get through all of them?
1: Okay, we're done.
0: Are we?
1: No, we're not done with horse race season. It's just kicking off.
0: I was going to say.
1: Yeah, we've only had a few races thus far.
0: Did but we you do know, the Preakness
1: but you,
0: yet?
1: You know this as the equestrian in the room.
0: Oh, yeah. I know.
1: You want to tell us more about it?
0: No.
1: Okay.
0: I like to keep it to myself.
1: You keep your secrets to yourself.
0: I'm mysterious.
1: Let's get into some Metallica on Rock 95.5.

0: Let's not even beat around the bush. Maris, baby, hit that jingle for me.
1: It's Rock 95 by Thursday.
0: Oh, that's the stuff.
1: But we're not at it, a bar.
0: You love it, don't you?
1: The best way to enjoy Thursday.
0: Come on, correct.
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2: on the air.
0: I'll take it.
1: We're gonna tell you what we think, depending on what you order to drink.
0: Molson Coors has launched a brand new line of summer travel gear designed to transport beer on the go. 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
3: I like that, yeah.
0: The five-piece lineup features everything from a bottle-opening luggage tag to a fully insulated rolling suitcase that can hold an entire 24-pack of cans. 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
3: And what is the low price for all these items?
0: That's a real good question. Let's take a look-see. Man, that'd be a great gift for our corporate chill.
4: The big one, like your roller, what do you call it? Suitcase?
3: Yeah.
4: It's just a cooler. It looks like a suitcase, though. So when you open it up, it just ice inside, drinks.
0: Hell yeah. Awesome. Let's go.
4: Do they have something for when I'm driving?
3: Sir.
4: Well, I mean, like maybe something that hides it or something. No?
3: No.
4: No road soda?
3: No. Okay. No. This isn't Wisconsin.
0: Mikey, I have been having to fight stupid people on the internet saying, hey, isn't telling people to listen to Thursday in their car promoting drinking and driving? And I was like, no, I'm telling them to listen to my radio bit. Obviously, if you're drinking and driving in your car and that's what you're taking from this, that's a personal problem that you have. Thank you for tacking on to that. That's awesome.
4: No problem here.
3: You don't drive anywhere.
4: I just walk with beer.
0: Jesus Christ.
4: Yeah, I love the river.
0: Do
4: walk.
0: Not drink and drive. Unfortunately, this has to be explicitly stated.
3: Do we find the price or?
0: Okay. No.
3: No presents.
4: Collection pieces range from $5 to $100, whether you're looking to ball out for maximum brews or pack your perfect beer lightly.
0: They don't make things easy.
3: Okay.
0: I'm still looking. Where are you finding this?
4: I just Googled it. It says, forget overpacking. Molson Coors wants you to just bring the beer with new lager luggage.
0: Okay. Well, I can't find it on their website. It doesn't say which is crazy.
4: Which is which, but
0: This is Riveting Radio, brought to you by the Morning Mosh Pit on Rock 95.5.
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0: 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And interestingly enough, that song recorded with drummer Josh Fries.
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2: 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We want you to win some Bonnaroo tickets. 4-day passes, including camping. So you can see Skrillex, The Strokes, Noah Kahan, Turnstile, The Neighborhood, Modest Mouse, Youngblood, and so many more. What are you laughing at?
1: Including camping.
2: Oh, camping is fun.
0: So much fun.
1: Yeah.
0: That's a whole free weekend.
2: But you got to join us in Fun to the Head. You're going to answer some trivia questions. We get shot with Nerf darts when you get the questions wrong. And you can take one of us hostage when you don't know the answer to a question. But we need you first. 844-955-9550. Maria, what is that number?
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attention, station employees. If you hear laughter drifting in from outside, do not be alarmed. Those are people with lives, and those logs are not going to format themselves. 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

0: into the head on Rock 95.5. Yeah, don't worry, they're using Nerf weapons.
1: Are we speaking to Brian from Justice?
2: Yes, you are.
1: What up, my man? How you doing?
2: How you guys doing, man?
1: We're doing good. What's your favorite restaurant out in Justice?
2: Ooh, they just opened a place called Bronco Burrito.
3: Oh, hell yeah.
1: Tell us more.
4: What's your order?
2: I like their bowls. They got good bowls.
1: Mm, okay.
3: Yeah, I like
4: what do you get in your bowl?
2: Barbacoa.
4: Nice. Ooh.
3: By the way, Brian Justice sounds like a new TV show. This week on Brian Justice.
4: New teen superhero Brian Justice. He juggles high school and fighting crime.
1: Well, thank you, Brian, for joining us today in Fun to the Head, the trivia game where you're going to answer questions. We get shot with Nerf darts, and you can take one of us hostage to provide you a save up for grabs. The tickets to Bonnaroo over there in Tennessee. But first, you got to pick who do you want to take hostage, myself, Michael, or Maria?
2: I'm going to take Michael.
5: Yeah, let's go.
1: Good choices. Solid choices.
5: We got this.
1: Yes, we did. Well, no, you got this.
3: I know. But well, it's talking about me and Oh, Brian Justice.
4: Jesus.
3: It's Michael Justice and Brian Justice.
4: So, Brian, I'm so sorry about him. You do get one save, okay? So just bear that in mind. Question one.
3: And I'm your savior.
4: You're in bad shape, bud. In golf, what word do players yell to warn others about a bad shot coming their way?
3: I know this one.
2: Four.
3: My man.
1: Brian's on it.
4: Yes, he is.
3: Justice.
4: And number two. What do you call a scientist who studies rocks?
2: Geologist.
4: Yeah.
3: My man.
4: A buddy.
3: I'm feeling very good and safe over here. No guns have even pointed at me right now.
4: Any roses? In racing, what flag usually means the race is over?
3: Oh, I know he's got this one.
2: Oh, that's checkered.
5: Let's that's go,
4: That's a checkered
5: Brian!
4: Flag! Ow! Yeah.
5: I'm not supposed to be shocked.
4: That's just for winning.
1: You almost kept Michael safe, but Maria had other plans. But my man, Brian, you're going to Bonnaroo.
3: Nice.
1: Over at the farm in Manchester, Tennessee, with the likes of Skrillex, The Strokes, Noah Kahan, Turnstile, The Neighborhood, Modest Mouse, Youngblood, and so many more.
3: So lucky.
1: And, and you got camping as well, along with your four-day passes. Now, Brian, who do you plan on taking with you?
2: I'm going to take the wife, and if kids get in free, my kid's coming too.
1: Oh! You use that free ticket, my man. What's the wife's name?
2: Tristan.
1: You are all set with a nice little Bonnaroo getaway for everybody else. Get your tickets at Bonnaroo.com.

0: Beck is on Rock 95.5, Chicago's Rock Station. Good morning. We are the Morning Mosh Pit, and it is time for Rock News. Oh, Maris.
1: Yes?
0: You ever see that viral video where the band's playing inside a Denny's?
1: Yes.
0: Will you play a little bit of that for me?
2: Absolutely. It's
0: very famous audio.
1: Yes.
0: They got into the Denny's. Like, who set that up? Like,
3: Denny's.
0: Is this somebody they know?
1: It's Denny's.
3: They know Denny.
0: But Denny's is throwing metal shows? At any rate, Denny's is wrapping their arms around this, by the way.
3: Do you know a single Denny in real life?
0: Denny Hamlin.
1: I know a Dennis, but we don't call him Denny.
3: Yeah, I don't know any Denny's.
0: Yeah, Denny's weird, isn't
3: it? Yeah. Anyway, go on.
0: NASCAR racer Denny Hamlin, though.
3: Yeah,
0: grew up in the same town. Klinger and I did, actually.
3: Yep.
0: Denny's is wrapping their arms around this. They now have merch out for this band. They say, we would like to address something serious with you all. Over the past week, the team has received an overwhelming amount of feedback regarding our official partnership with the band Live Without. And now we have merch. They have t-shirts coming out that are the Denny's X Live Without t-shirt, and they have buttons and stickers and all kinds of stuff. So that's kind of fun.
1: Love it.
3: It is fun.
0: I remember back in the day, you'd like cancel a band for that, right? Doing crazy things, saying bad words and stuff. Now it's like,
1: what?
0: I mean, Denny's is a pretty big corporation to wrap your arms around all that.
1: Denny's just got all this free PR, and they're very happy about it.
0: Oh, I didn't think about that. Maybe Denny's should just be our new concert venue.
3: They're Stay Live at Denny's.
0: Oh, my God. And the Grand Slam.
1: Let's go.
0: Speaking of Let's Go, great band, Seven Dust. Marissa, you and I were talking about them this morning,
1: yes.
0: Playing at Tinley Park on July 18th. Seven Dust lead singer was out on a podcast, and he was talking about the band. He said, quote, "We all are one. Even in this united, divided world that we live in," he added that the band has stayed strong because everything is equal. No one thinks, this is my band, this is our band. No one is a leader. We're all owners and bosses.
1: I like that.
0: They're still going strong.
1: I like that a lot. I love LeJohn and the rest of the guys in the band. They're amazing.
0: I got to go and see them at this show.
1: Yes, you do.
0: I know I've seen them over the years, but it must have been, I don't know. Maybe it was a festival or something, didn't stand out as much. But
1: yeah.
3: These chicks don't even know the name of my band.
0: And finally, A Perfect Circle. We played this a little bit earlier. Play a little bit more here in a second. Perfect Circle have released their first new song called Starless in 8 years. And this is what it sounds like.

0: 2020, COVID was ravaging all of our bars and breweries in Chicagoland, and we thought, no, our beer! We needed to do something to save them, and so Thirst Day was created.
1: It's Rob 95 by Thursday.
0: I like wasn't done.
1: But we're not at a bar.
0: But that's fine. No, it's fine.
2: No, it's fine.
0: I was telling the story of the Thursday jingle. Anyway, we created Thursday. No, hit it. It's fine. It doesn't matter. We already started.
1: It's Rob 95 by Thursday.
0: We can't go back.
1: But we're not at a bar.
0: Oh my God.
1: The best way to enjoy Thursday.
0: Okay, do the correction.
1: By listening in your car.
0: Too much.
1: We're gonna tell you what we think. Depending on what you ordered a drink.
0: No, put that down. You can't have that.
3: Why not?
0: Stop it.
3: That's fun.
2: Where did you find that?
3: It's in the corner of Maria's pile of stuff.
0: It's what I used to protest the Chicago Marathon.
2: Oh, okay.
0: Yeah. Anyway, Sam Adams. They know how to party, as
2: Boston
0: we know.
2: Lager. No.
4: Sorry. It's down. Sam Adams.
2: Sit on your hands.
4: I am.
2: Thank you.
0: Oh my God.
2: Go ahead, that Maria. I'm sorry you got interrupted.
0: Samuel Adams has made a special beer called Utopias that is so strong. It's illegal in 15 states. You
4: what?
0: Two hooligans.
4: Utah's got to be one of them.
0: It is 30% alcohol, which is closer to hard liquor than a regular beer. Yeah.
4: That sounds gross.
0: And it breaks local laws that were put in place after prohibition laws. They blend the beer in old whiskey and cognac barrels for up to 30 years. And because the process takes so long, a single bottle will cost you anywhere from, guess?
2: $1,000, $2,000.
0: Way too high.
4: $240 a bottle.
0: I hate you.
4: That's crazy, though.
0: Yeah. But again, 15 states, you straight up cannot have it. No one around here, though. We're good.
2: Well, duh.
0: We live in the Midwest. They were like, they need this.
2: We know what speakeasies were because there's some all over the city.
0: Yeah, you know what's weird about speakeasies is sometimes they advertise them or put them on their website. And it's like, I think that you're missing the point.
4: Right.
2: Well, I mean,
0: speakeasy.
2: In the year of our Lord 2026, you don't have to hide it so much anymore.
0: But that's the point.
4: These are illegal in Alabama and Mississippi.
2: Are you surprised?
4: Yeah. I would think you could drink whatever the hell you want in Alabama, Mississippi.
0: Not in God's country, baby.
2: Don't interrupt my moonshine.
0: Well, that's more Appalachia, but yeah. Oh, it's Thursday.

0: every day I wake up in the morning at an ungodly hour.
1: Are you good?
0: And I sit in this room with these two hooligans. But you want to know why I don't implode?
1: Why is that, Maria? Please tell us.
0: Because I know that ultimately I need you to.
2: What?
1: She's going to flip this on
0: because
1: this
0: we're humans.
2: Yeah. Here it comes.
0: And we need to ally together.
2: That's true.
0: For the human versus robot war.
3: News from the front of the inevitable human robot war.
0: It was love. I was okay, whatever. I was being lovely.
2: It felt like it was going the other way, though.
1: It really did.
0: But it didn't. No. I'm just very serious about how much I will not kill you guys. A whistleblower. Is that not love? A whistleblower is claiming the CIA ran a secret program to sift through millions of customer DNA profiles on genealogy sites like 23andMe and Ancestry, searching for people who might have extraterrestrial genetic markers. Philosophy professor and author John Reza.
1: It's fine.
0: I'm going to mispronounce it. Jason. It's actually Jason is the other thing, too. I don't know why I call him John.
1: We're doing great.
0: Anyway, my boy Jason made the claim on the American Alchemy podcast, citing retired Army Sergeant Lynn Buchanan, who has publicly stated he was trained as a remote viewer in the CIA's Cold War era psychic spy program. So you know it's legit. According to my boy Jason, this Buchanan Army Sergeant guy, the retired one, told him that former CIA analyst Christopher Kit Green accessed both platforms through a backdoor system to screen profiles for an unusual genetic variance linked to a race of alien beings known as the Nordics. Are they just talking about Nordic people? Buchanan himself has said he won't submit his DNA to 23andMe because of what he knows.
2: Same.
0: The claim is unverified, and neither 23andMe Ancestry nor the CIA has confirmed any such access.
4: Hey, everybody, just send your DNA to us. We'll tell you about your family tree. I smelled that a mile away.
1: Can we stop listening to people?
0: No. They say things like, professor. I'm in the CIA.
1: No.
0: He's a philosophy professor.
2: Yeah, exactly. Professor.
1: Can we just... you know what? There are some people that have a doctorate.
2: Yeah.
1: And the reason they have that doctorate is because they could pass tests. Mm-hmm. That does not mean we need to listen to them wholeheartedly and believe everything that they say.
4: The truth's coming out. Disclosure day is right around the corner. I think I'm kidding. I've seen the ships.
1: Yes, we've all seen the trailer for the movie Disclosure. I hate you so much.
0: So ultimately, the aliens have teamed up with the robots. Humans are probably going down in the human versus
1: Unless
0: robot
1: your name
0: war.
1: Is Michael.
4: Hey, where's Will Smith?
0: Versus alien versus robot war.
3: This was news from the front of the inevitable human robot war.
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6: 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Jump in!

0: Nerd alert. It's time to dork out.
1: Dork.
2: Oh, boy. Pokemon is just surrounding everything that we do these days. As a man was accused of stealing $12,000 in Pokemon cards from one store.
3: It's quite a profit.
2: If he could flip it, but obviously it would be very easily to track because I'm assuming they know exactly where their value was in all $12,000 in this card. But I bring this up because this has to be absolutely the dumbest criminal around. Not saying many criminals are smart. Caught on video.
3: Go figure.
2: The entire time breaking into the store. Tried to get in with a rock.
3: That's not bad.
2: A rock.
1: Yeah.
2: When a rock didn't work, he found himself a chainsaw.
3: Nice.
2: And as we are close to Free Chainsaw Friday.
1: I was about to say, is this kind of a job?
2: Do not use the chainsaws for this kind of mischief.
3: I see one of the Pokemon cards.
2: I'm not sure how he wiggled his way in, but you see him crawling through the glass of the door to get inside, and then he proceeds to grab everything. All on camera, mind you.
3: Of course.
2: And when I say it's all on camera, earlier that day, there's a gentleman wearing the exact same getup with the same build walking around the store eyeballing everything. And the only thing that makes this better is we got a police recount. Well, not the police. Somebody spoke to the news and this is what they said.
4: He went home or wherever he went, came back about an hour and a half with a chainsaw and just kind of walks like he knew exactly where to go. Opened the doors like he knew that we didn't have a lock on it, unfortunately. The good news is none of the glass was broken inside of the place, but they did indeed steal about between 10 to 15,000 in Pokemon cards. Unfortunately, we are getting targeted as trading card game stores, kind of like a jewelry store, because they know we have valuable inventory in the store.
2: That's not the reason you're getting targeted. You're getting targeted because they know you're not locking up the most valuable asset you have in the store.
1: Hey, don't victim blame a store. Was the door locked is the what were you wearing questions for stores.
3: But imagine you go to all the trouble to throw a rock through a window. It doesn't work. You go find a chainsaw. You go through that glass and realize you could have just pushed the damn door open.
2: Like, what are we... You know you're being targeted. You know you've got the good goods in the Pokemon cards, but you can't stand to lock them up?
1: Maybe they didn't want to be broken and entered. Maybe they're like, listen, we're going to get stolen from. Let's just leave the door open.
3: Yeah, like honestly, cars in San Francisco.
2: You can't even put an insurance claim on this, but obviously they caught the guy. They knew who it was because he is just dumber than a box of rocks. But
1: and a chainsaw.
3: I wonder if he got charged for his chainsaw, too.
2: Charged for the chainsaw?
3: Well, oh, destruction of property. Maybe like grab a chainsaw from somewhere and...
2: Yeah, this is true. So, be careful out there, Pokemon stores, because they are getting hit very regularly in this guy.
3: And watch out for free Pokemon cards, too. Maris told me about those earlier. I didn't even know that was a thing.
1: Yeah.
3: Oh, did I say free? I meant fake. Fake Pokemon cards. Sorry. I get my F's mixed up sometimes.
1: And actually, what we didn't include is that person was Michael.
2: Got out somehow.
3: Damn right. Bail.
2: With a chainsaw.
1: And a rock.
2: But yeah, Free Chainsaw Friday is tomorrow. We'll have two giveaways for you.
1: Oh, we get to combine rocks and chainsaws too.
3: You're not allowed to use them to steal things or intimidate people.
2: No mischief.
1: The only glass we're breaking is ceilings, baby. What's up?

0: That is how you nepo baby in the way that the world approves of.
1: Wow.
0: Truly.
1: Great song.
0: That is sublime. Now, Bradley, who was the original lead singer, his son Jacob is now the front man. That's who you just heard on Ensenada. And hot damn.
1: Sounds great.
0: It sounds so good. Makes me feel really happy and positive.
1: Don't ruin this.
0: I love.
1: Do not.
0: Good vibes. Just, the sun is out. The sky is blue.
1: Can we
0: the
1: skip
0: news
1: today?
0: Is terrible. Let's put a positive Michael. Spin on it. Michael.
1: Sit on your hands.
0: I was really in a flow state there,
1: and
0: too.
1: Stay at the microphone.
2: I'm here.
0: It's Beyond News Bears. 11 presumed dead as recovery efforts resume in Washington chemical tank rupture that sent contamination into Columbia River.
3: Oh, good old Columbia River.
1: Oh, it was terrible.
3: We used to fish with Grandpa in that river. Well, lots of steelhead. Now four-eyed steelhead.
0: Indeed. When drug after drug failed, a teen hoped brain surgery could fix her daily seizures. Insurance denied it.
3: I'm tired of hearing these stories.
1: Oh, that makes me mad in a different way.
3: Yep.
0: I don't understand why. Insurance is good for everyone, and we're all benefiting from it, and no one's frustrated by that process. Hmm. Judge declines to jail teenager accused of killing stepsister aboard cruise ship.
3: What? Wait, what? I've been following this story.
1: Get out of that.
3: He folded her. All right. That's a horrible story, and why wouldn't they keep him in jail?
0: Technically innocent until proven guilty, I suppose. This is Beyond News Beers.
1: Really bad one today.
0: Oh, well, I mean,
1: it was rough.
0: Well, bears don't make a rough sound. It's more of a roar.
1: R-O-U-G.
3: Roar. A bear could make a rough.
0: Roar. Beyond News Beers.

0: 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A Thursday with the morning mosh
1: Thursday.
0: Pit. That's what I meant. And it's text time.
1: You're pushing it.
2: This is for Maris.
3: Thank you.
0: Welcome.
1: Kiss.
0: So many texts. It might be more texts than we have ever got today. So let's roll through them here. We're talking about should kids be allowed in restaurants, or should there be restaurants specific for kids? Should they split the restaurants up so half is kids, half is not? A lot of people feeding back on that. From the 832, by the way. Oh, sorry. Wrong one. From the 919. No kids at the restaurant, but I will accept the occasional AI. I guess, is that a robot that brings your food to the table or something? I don't know. As long as it doesn't talk.
3: Michael's texting in today.
1: No kidding.
0: From the 832, a couple more. First, I want to apologize. Okay, we'll skip that one. That was a little very long one. I get it about the kids in restaurants, but Maria said they deserve to go out, and they do. Also, Michael mentioned if your kids are being loud and squeaking, keep them home. I have an autistic nonverbal son, and that's what he does. He deserves to go out like everybody else.
1: Yeah,
0: I agree. I have an autistic little brother, and when he would act up, my mom would take him home. From the... Let's see here. Thank you, Maria Palmer. Mr. Moronic is absolutely...
1: Oh, that's good.
0: Son of a...
1: Oh, Michael Moronic is pretty good.
0: I don't like that at all. From Mikey Mosquitoes is my favorite.
1: You're always going to be Mikey Mosquitoes, and that's Maris Scoops of Plenty over there.
0: From the 832, love you guys, love the station. I pray I get to meet you guys someday soon in Chicago.
1: Yeah, Thursday Live.
0: Darn right.
1: We got to get another one on the books.
2: I hear there might be one coming.
0: From the 814, things I buy to make me happy. Taco Bell, Gundam kits.
3: Yep.
0: I don't even know what that is. Gundam kit.
3: It's like a mech robot.
1: Yeah.
3: Oh. It's like a big transformer.
0: Oh, that's cool.
3: Yeah.
0: Comic books, ice cream in the summer.
3: This is my guy.
0: Rations for the inevitable. Human versus robot war.
3: Wow.
0: Let's see here. From the 312, for happiness, I buy too much Star Wars merch.
3: My God.
0: And mail it into you guys. Yes, that must be Francis.
3: What up, Francis?
1: Francis, and he does such a good job, too.
0: Mm-hmm.
1: You always send stuff that we like.
0: It's National Burger Day.
3: Yes, sir.
0: Talking about favorite, but we got a lot on this, boy. Believe it or not, Chili's cooks some of my favorite burgers. Mm-hmm. That is from the 219, from the 219 again. No, from the 630. Going old school. Oh, one of my favorites, the Billy Goat.
3: Oh, I got to try that one.
0: You know, I didn't realize until recently there's Billy Goats around. I've only been to the original one
3: on Lower Wacker.
0: Yeah, it's great. Let's see here. From the 630, don't hate me, but I am not a fan of Culver's Burgers. As a matter of fact, I think Culver's is overrated.
3: Strong statements there.
0: Yeah.
1: I think Culver's is pretty accurately rated.
0: From the 708, burgers, I go to Fatso's. I haven't been there, but I do want to go there.
1: Okay, I'm sure the burger's great. Fatso's has the best fried shrimp I have ever had in my life.
0: Really?
3: You went to Fatso's for shrimp.
1: It's on the sign.
0: Wild.
1: They care about it.
0: Hand-painted sign that is half off.
1: It's all over their signs. What are you kidding? I'm not weird. You're weird.
3: Internalizing that one, huh?
1: I'm not weird.
0: From the 443, how's Maria handling hairy withdrawal today? My little hairless cat did not come in today.
1: My baby? My godson? It's not going well. Thanks for asking.
0: Do we know hippo burgers?
3: No.
0: Somebody from 312 says, as for hippo burgers, my favorite is a chili burger with jalapeno peppers.
3: Okay, I'm intrigued.
0: That sounds like I'm going to be sore.
1: You put it in your mouth, Mikey.
0: It's got to come out somewhere.
3: No.
1: Going for the reverse meal over there, Mikey.
0: Get your last minute test in. Oh, well, I'm not. Ouch, now that really hurts.
1: One way only digestive

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0: You can't just ask a lady her age.
1: They might have been asking us.
0: What, like how old
1: me
0: are
1: and
0: you?
1: Michael.
0: Yeah? Mm-hmm. Go ahead. Let it out into the ether.
1: Almost 40.
2: A little over 40.
0: And I'm under 40.
1: Look at us.
0: Wow. So that's what that is. Anyway.
1: Dead on. That's the morning mosh pit in a nutshell.
0: All right. Well, and we're done.
2: What a fun day. And tomorrow's Friday. Oh, not God. Just any Friday, by the way.
0: Oh.
2: It's free.
3: Chainsaw Friday!
2: Not allowed to steal Pokemon tickets with the,
1: yeah, please
2: Pokemon
1: don't.
2: Cards.
1: Please don't. Don't be like that bad guy.
0: Like, I'm excited about reaching the weekend, but you know what I'm not excited for next week is a full 5-day week.
2: I know. The short week this week is nice.
0: It's so you know, they have so many different, like, setups for a 4-day work week. And everyone's like, yep, and this will increase productivity and everyone will be happier. And for some reason, we're just like, yeah, okay, cool, thanks. And moving right along and just keeping this.
1: You don't like spending time with us 5 days a week?
0: I love it.
1: That sounds so convincing.
0: I do mean.
1: I know I despise it, but I just wanted to hear it from somebody else.
4: I think it's great.
1: Okay, tone. All right.
2: Please, I like hanging out with you guys. Just want to put that in the ether.
1: And more importantly, we love hanging out with you.
2: Hey, thanks.
1: Yeah. No. No, not you. Michael.
2: Fine, I'm going home.
0: Our dear listener.
1: Yes, dear listener.
0: I do like dear listener quite a lot.
1: Do love them a bunch. So much so, we're going to hand the show over to Walt so they don't have to deal with us. And Michael!
0: Oh, my God.
1: I swear. What was the girl's name on that 70s show?
0: The girl?
1: Yeah. Mila Kunis. What was her character's name?
0: Oh, Rachel?
5: I think that was Friends.
0: Jackie.
1: Thank you.
0: Jackie.
1: Yeah. Every time Michael does something and I have to let out the audible, Michael!
2: Jackie.
1: I feel like Jackie. Yelling. Yeah.
0: Well, yeah, he's kind of like...
2: Damn it, Jackie!
0: He's kind of like Kelso, but if like no one ever wanted to touch him.
1: Oh, my goodness.
2: Well... I'm gonna go cry.
0: He's less Ashton Kutcher and more just Ashton Kutcher.
2: Go hang out with my bald kitty.
0: Oh my God, not how I thought you were finishing that
1: Thank
0: sentence.
1: Thank you for saying
0: okay.
1: Kitty, sir.
0: I'm gonna go hang out with my bald kitty too.
2: Oh,
0: anyway,
2: no!
0: We'll see you guys tomorrow.
2: God damn it. No.

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It's what we do. At least right now.

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2: Yeah!

0: Well, good morning. It's Walt. I'm glad that you're hanging out with me here on Rock 95.5 this morning, and I am prepared to give you the Riot Fest lineup, and it's going to be great. I feel it. But in perfect Riot Fest fashion, the lineup is late. So I'm going to keep on refreshing the page. I'll give you the rundown as soon as I get it. Also, I've got Beartooth tickets up for grabs later on today. And more great rock coming back with the band that played Riot Fest last year. They're next on Chicago's Rock Station. Hang on.
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Green Day closed out Riot Fest last year. Now we know who's playing in Douglas Park this September. The Riot Fest lineup is out. You've got Tool. Yay! 21 Pilots, Pierce the Veil, Alanis Morissette, Rise Against, Social D, other bands of note, The Sex Pistols with Frank Carter, and Public Image Limited, of course, that's with Johnny Lydon. So that could be pretty interesting. Morrissey, Pixies, Iggy Pop, really old school, and punk this year. This should be pretty cool. Tickets on sale now. It's Walt. You don't have to wait until September to see these ladies. Poppy will be at the Riv in July, and then Amy Lee and Courtney LaPlante, they're at Credit Union One Amphitheater July 8th. 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

Well, Riot Fest isn't the only festival people are talking about today. Tom Morello just announced a big festival coming up in Maryland in October. I'll tell you who's playing that. We'll go through that next. It's REM now on Rock 95.5, Chicago's rock station.

0: Last year, Tom Morello was the musical director for that awesome Back to the Beginning show, you know, Ozzy's last show. This year, he's building a new festival called Power to the People. 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

I know it's a little early to start thinking about lunch, but it is International Hamburger Day, and you know what? Kuma's Corner is always the answer. Just saying. 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

Tomorrow, this band is dropping a new album, and we can all start listening to it tonight at 11 o'clock, because that's midnight on the East Coast. But before then, we're going to get you ready for it. We're going to hear why this band has a record 23 number one songs on the chart. You're going to hear this band for 11 o'clock live, and that's next on Chicago's Rock Station, Rock 95.5.

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0: just one of the record 23 number one songs Shinedown has had on the Billboard Mainstream Rock Chart. And I'm sure more are coming. The new album is called 8. It is out tomorrow, so technically that's 11 p.m. tonight. And I've heard a bunch of the songs from it. You are going to love it. By the way, Shinedown is going to be at the McHenry Music Festival. That's September 10th. Why am I always out of town when my friends in Shinedown come to town? Be sure to check out the new album tomorrow or over the weekend. That is A Symptom of Being Human. Shinedown for today's 11 o'clock live on Rock 95.5, Chicago's rock station.
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0: I still don't know what to think about AI Ozzy. Sharon says we'll get to talk to him, and he's actually going to answer us back, so let's give it a try. So, Ozzy, are you going to run in the Dino Derby?
1: No, I can't, man.
0: I guess it would be hard to run inside an AI box, huh? 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That's a bummer. 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We're running at the Field Museum once again for Dinopalooza June 13th. There's a kids' race, and then the adults are going to race for $1,000. 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

Hey, driver, yes, the road work is rough, but they'll finish faster if you follow the road signs and slow down when you drive through a work zone. This isn't a game. These are people working for you to get the roads working better. This

Let's blow some dust off those brain cells. Who gave the commencement speech at your graduation? Yeah, I certainly don't remember mine, but I know it wasn't a rock star like Dexter Holland. I mean, what's a punk rocker doing speaking at USC's commencement ceremonies? Yeah, well, Dexter also has a PhD in molecular biology, so that's Dr. Holland giving a speech. And now he's singing with the Offspring on Rock 95.5.

We are WCHI-FM, which can be heard from a giant tower on top of the Hancock. That's a Chicago thing on 95.5.

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Leave me a voice message there. What do you want to hear next hour? And also, what's been your favorite festival over the years? 844-955-9550. I'll count down the top five next hour. Let's do this new one from Youngblood, who's going to be here for Lala. And Smashing Pumpkins going to be playing Lala too, so I wonder if they're going to get together for this one. It's Zombie on Chicago's Rock Station, Rock 95.5.

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You got a last-minute thought or suggestion for the Cellus? 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And also tell me what's been your favorite festival that you've ever seen over the years. There are a lot of them. Lots of choices. But one of them stands out in your mind. Which one is it? I'm going to count down the top five next hour along with your requests. Hang out with me. The set list is on the way at the top of the hour. It's Phil Collins now on Rock 95.5, Chicago's rock station.

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2: No matter.

It's a set list in our Music for the Lunch Hour, built with your request. I am Walt, and we are counting down your top five favorite festivals. And at number four on the list is Rock on the Range in Columbus, Ohio. Started in 2007, and that band, those local rockers, they were on the very first bill. It's Chevelle, Send the Pain Below for festival number five, Rock on the Range, which is now actually called Sonic Temple. Same festival, though. The top three are on the way. Let's do some Foo Fighters now. It's Rock 95.5, Chicago's rock station.

Foo Fighters playing Tom Morello's new festival, Power to the People. That's happening in the D.C. area in October. It's Walt. This is the Setlist and Our Music for the Lunch Hour. Bill with your request. And we are counting down your top five favorite festivals. The top three are on the way. But I want to take care of this request from the 312. Wanted to hear The Warning, the band that is currently opening up for Youngblood. And these gals throw down. Been playing this song on New Noise Sunday nights at 9. This is Kerosene on the Setlist on Rock 95.5, Chicago's Rock Station.

Lithium on the cell is for the 812 area code. Wanted to get that on there. It's Walt and our music for the lunch hour, built with your request. We're counting down your top five favorite festivals. Riot Fest announced their lineup today with Tool, one of the headliners. Very excited about that. What is one of your favorite festivals you've ever been to? And at number three on this list is the Monsters of Rock Tour / Festival at Alpine Valley, which kicked off 38 years ago yesterday. The lineup: Van Halen, Scorpions, Dokken, Metallica, and Kingdom Come. What a lineup in 1988. Scorpions kicked off their set with this one. It's Blackout on Rock 95.5, Chicago's Rock Station.

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AC/DC on the cell is for the 708. Riff Raff from the Power Age album. It's Walt and our music for the lunch hour. Bill with your request. We're also counting down your favorite music festivals. At number two, I am so glad a bunch of you pulled this one out. Do you remember Chicago Fest back in the day, held at Navy Pier from like the late 70s to the early 80s? Featured everyone from Frank Sinatra to the Blues Brothers, REO Speedwagon, Journey, Willie Nelson, Alice Cooper. Scorpions played one of their first American shows. It was at Chicago Fest in 1979. And these guys had a huge crowd in 1981. It's Cheap Trick on the set list on Rock 95.5, Chicago's Rock Station.

0: Summertime vibes from Sublime on the Cellist. It's Walt and our music for the lunch hour. That is Bill with your request. We've been counting down your top five favorite rock festivals. We're up to number one. What do you got?
1: I got Ozfest.
0: Ozfest. Any particular year or just in general?
1: Just in general, but 06 was the best year for me.
0: There you go. Who stood out?
1: Well, Ozzy for sure, because that was the first year I got to actually go and meet Ozzy.
0: Oh, wow. You can't beat that, man.
1: Nope. So that would be the best year for me was 06.
0: Yeah, 06 had Ozzy, System of a Down, Disturbed, Avenged Sevenfold. Amazing lineup. And I had a texter also single out 2003 with Korn and Disturbed. Sounds like Cher might be bringing him back next year. Fingers crossed on that. And Ozzy was always there. It's Bark at the Moon to close out the set list on Rock 95.5. 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

0: How about some Beartooth tickets? Coming to the Aragon in November. Your shot at tickets coming up later this hour. Hang out. It's Rock 95.5, Chicago's rock station.
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Well, happy birthday to the debut album from Smashing Pumpkins, Gish, turns 35 today, part of the onslaught of great rock that came out in 1991. Of course, they're going to be celebrating Melancholy and the Infinite Sadness, and its 30-year anniversary later this year when they hit the United Center. That's October 14th, the Rats in the Cage tour. You're going to get this one. It's Zero on Rock 95.5, Chicago's rock station.

driver. You're going a little fast there. It's really not worth the rush. Enjoy the music and keep the speed down so you have time to miss the clearly not so bright person in the lane. Over. This isn't a game. It's driving. This message, WCHI certified.

We are just over a week away from the new album from Evanescence. Sanctuary comes out on Friday of next week, June 5th. They've been working on it for a long time. That song is going to be on there, Afterlife. And of course, they're playing at Credit Union One Amphitheater on July 8th. 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It's STP.

was lucky enough to be in the room when Kayla from Beartooth got the word and a cake to celebrate Beartooth's very first number one song, and it continues. They've got a new album coming out in August called Pure Ecstasy, and then they're going to hit the road on their Pure Ecstasy World Tour, which will bring them to the Aragon on November 20th. Tickets are on sale now for that show, but I've got a pair for caller 11 at 844-955-9550. Get you hooked up to see Beartooth this year. 844-955-9550. 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Well,

0: Rocket 85.5, who's this?
1: Valerie.
0: Valerie, have you ever seen Beartooth before?
1: I have not.
0: They are...
1: to do the tickets for my son.
0: Oh, well, has your son ever seen them before that you know of?
1: It's one of his favorite bands. That's why I was calling. I was like, oh my God.
0: Well, you are a good mom, Valerie, because you just hooked your kid up with tickets. Go check out Beartooth at the Aragon on November 20th. Going to be doing their Pure Ecstasy tour, and your kid is going.
1: Oh my God, that is so awesome. He will be so excited.
0: You get points for this, right? You're going to parlay yeah, there you go. I love it.
1: Oh my God, that is so cool. Yay me.
0: I love that for Valerie and her son. Clinger's going to have more tickets to give away after 3 o'clock on Chicago's Rock Station.

0: It's been quite the week for new releases. We got the first new song from A Perfect Circle yesterday, which is great. 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

0: So we all know that Sharon is planning to have AI Ozzy out there talking to people. You can ask him a question. He'll give you an answer like, what was your most memorable moment last year?
1: It's a bowel movement.
0: Of course it was. Now, see, Stan Lee, his estate has announced that they are going to license his AI voice for commercial use. I think this is what Billy Corgan was talking about, saying that AI is a deal with the devil. Time will tell. It's Nine Inch Nails on Rock 95.5.
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0: You have World Cup fever?
1: Now, I have it for a different reason. I'm trying to book an East Coast Stabbing Westward tour for July. There happens to be a bunch of World Cup matches there, and so hotels are scarce and expensive. Great. I actually got to go to a World Cup match with Depeche Mode and Robert Smith of The Cure back in 1994. Talk about a weird environment. A bunch of English guys reluctantly cheering on Ireland since England wasn't playing in the tournament that year. I don't know. We'll get a friendly match at Soldier Field before the tournament starts. U.S. versus Germany. That's June 6th, so next weekend. City's going to be crazy. Look out for it. Sum 41 now on Rock 95.5, Chicago's rock station. Wait till-

Pearl Jam will close out the Ohana Festival in September, which means they have a new drummer. Just don't know who it is yet. It's Walt out packing up. The Klinger Show is next. He's got a gem of a song to play for you at the top of the hour and more Beartooth tickets, too. I'm Walt. I'll be back tomorrow with Chainsaws for Free Chainsaw Friday, only here on Rock 95.5, Chicago's Rock Station.

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0: Tell me what you think of it, man. It is our new gem. It's brought to you by Helzberg. And if you're in the market for a new rock, that's the place to go. It's Rock 95.5, Chicago's rock station. That's a song called Free. Call him Beartooth, call him Caleb. Either one works. And he's often credited with helping sort of put crabcore, which I love crabcore, popularizing crabcore or putting that under one of those big-ass Hollywood spotlights. So hit me either way and let me know if you like it. There's a little bit of a situation going on within the Klinger household. It's between my wife and me. And I drove her monster truck to work the other day. And do you ever park in a parking deck? Most are built with those massive concrete pillars. I wasn't paying attention, nor did I hear the beep, beep, beep, beep, beep, beep, beep, beep, beep, beep, before the car flatlined into the pole. And I'm like, well, I didn't look at it. And as I'm leaving the parking deck, the guy goes, oh, man, look at that. I'm sure it'll buff out. So I saw it when I got home. I was like, this is not going to buff out. Maybe a dent removal professional's listening today.
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How about a quick speed date? I guess that's an oxymoron to say a quick speed date with Scorpions and then Breaking Benjamin's Awaken on this radio station. We identify as Rock 95.5.

I feel like that's a good start. And I know it's a Thursday and thankfully not a Tuesday, because I'm not a fan of participating or working at a radio station that might call something a two for Tuesday. But I need to see rock fists in the air if, in fact, we are all Breaking Benjamin fans. They have a song of the new persuasion. I'm going to play it for you right now called Something Wicked. And that, of course, begins in 3, 2, 1.

0: 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Did you put eyes on the poster on Instagram for Riot Fest? 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I've got good news for you. Tomorrow afternoon on The Klinger Show, 3-day passes to Riot Fest.
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Tommy spells his name with an I and not a Y, and he's like, Klinger, let that Plunks play song. Let's take two. Live radio show. It's currently 3:48, almost 3:49. Tommy's like, let the end of that song play out. It's the best part. Hey, Tommy, it's Klinger from Rock 95.5.

This is so weird. I want to share the weirdness with you. I just received a text message from a guy that has an 847 phone number, and it had the middle finger emoji, and I can only think it means that it's associated with me playing Creed on Rock 95.5. Meanwhile, I heard from a guy named Dave. Apparently, he and his wife Sharon back in the day, their first dance song was Creed's Higher. Talk about a wedding. You know what? A wedding like that probably had a cash-only bar.

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0: It's your speakers. We're all pedestrians at some point, so stay alert and let's not hit them. Whether they're walking or biking.
1: Perfect. Stop for pedestrians. It's not a game.
0: This message
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Hot off the press, we have the Riot Fest lineup with Tool, 21 Pilots, Pierce the Veil, Alanis Morissette, Rise Against, and so many more. And you better believe we've got tickets to give away in the morning mosh pit tomorrow, 6 to 10.

0: You know, I always appreciate the feedback on Rock 95.5. What's up, my man?
1: This song sucks. Stop playing it.
0: Hold up. I don't think I've even heard from your dumbass in 2026. One more time?
1: This song sucks. Stop playing it.
0: I thought at first that sounded like my Uncle Gordy, who lived at my grandparents' house till he was 61. I don't think so, but I should call you an Uncle Gordy. You probably moved out of your parents' house and then back in, and let me guess, your mom and dad gave you a debit card from their account to use because, well...
1: This song sucks.

0: There's a song from 3 Days Grace. Their current record's called Alienation. Give me 6 minutes. I'd like to play a song called Mayday.
1: Hey, Klinger, why don't you do it then? A song called Mayday.

Hey, I think we need a mini vacation, and we're going to do it with 3 Days Grace and a song called Mayday. Think of this as like Adam and Matt from 3 Days, like kissing your ears with tongue. That is not weird. No, it is not weird.

I need somebody into the hair club at 5 o'clock. Membership, I am waiving it today. And I don't necessarily want to say it's going to take a lady listening to Rock 95.5 and the Klinger Show to raise the bar, but 9 out of 10 times when a lady calls for the hair club, out of the park, grand slam. 844-955-9550.

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I received a telephone call from Kathy, who's got a 30-minute commute and wants something from Thin Lizzy for the hair club after Pearl Jam.

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3: What if I said yes, but I'd rather play one for you?
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3: Hey, Kathy, what can I play for you today?
4: Okay, how about Thin Lizzy Jailbreak?
3: Playing Jailbreak for Kathy will be my pleasure today.
4: Oh, you're awesome.
3: All right, get home safe and sound, lady.
4: It's a long drive home, so
3: it'll help. I don't know what that means. Like, how long are we talking about?
4: A half an hour.
3: I mean, 30 minutes of your time wasted in an automobile going from point A to point B sucks. How about some Jailbreak?
4: It does suck.

So I'm going to ask you for a song that I can play for somebody that is no longer with us. I want to celebrate somebody's life that meant the world to you, whether it's a family member that you miss every single damn day or just a really good friend. And that's what we do at Jan Jam at 5:30. So if you think of that one person, which you probably are right now, what song can I play for them? Call me and let me do it at 5:30. It's 844-955-9550.

That is such a badass song. We are on our way to Jan Jam. But before we get to 5:30, we're going to make a pit stop with a song called Spectre from Bad Omens. Check this beast out.

0: That song is such a banger. It's Rock 95.5, Chicago's rock station. It's time for Jan Jam, and I don't necessarily ever think I need to say if, but rather when I can play a song for somebody that is no longer with us, let me do it. That's what Jan Jam is about, man. We celebrate the people that we miss like hell, that we are so fond of, that have passed on. And the phone number, it's the same. It's 844-955-9550.
1: Hi. Hi for my dad.
0: What's your name?
1: My name is Chrissy.
0: Chrissy, you're missing your dad. What was that guy's name?
1: His name was Mark.
0: And how long since he passed?
1: It will be a year in July.
0: Oh, that's nothing. Oh, my goodness. Those emotions are pretty strong and pretty raw right now. I'm very sorry for your loss.
1: I listen every day, though, thinking that I'm great.
0: I appreciate you listening every day. Thank you very, very much.
1: Thank you.
0: When you think of a song to play for your dad, what is that? What does that sound like?
1: Well, the song we played for him was, he loved Yellow, so Mr. Blue Sky is his song.
0: Oh, my goodness.
1: Mm-hmm.
0: How old was he when he passed?
1: 64.
0: Come on! You know what? That's unacceptable, you know what I mean?
1: I know. It's rough.
0: I know it is. I know it is.
1: Yeah.
0: We've got a job to do, and that's to keep Mark's spirit alive with one of his favorite songs that you guys would always listen to. So let's go. It's Mr. Blue Sky. It's ELO for Jan Jam.
1: Thank you so much.

Well, we all get a birthday once a year, and there is a list of badass metal records celebrating the big 4-0 this year, one of which is Slayer. There will be a heavy-hitting banger at 6 o'clock for the 6 o'clock high-five.

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1: Oh, this is Rock 95.5. This is the 6 o'clock hi-fi. And my friend Dave sent me a text message last weekend, and he's like, you do know that there are a load of metal records that celebrate 40 years in business in 2026. And I thought, you know what? We need to handpick a couple of those and play a song from them this week for the 6 o'clock hi-fi. Slayer released a record called Rain and Blood in September of 1986. Fun fact, you know, Rick Rubin produced this record, and he was so new in the business that he says, you know what, my own inexperience had a big hand, and I didn't know this at the time, in making this record so damn great. And it's also interesting that they were signed to Def Jam, like LL Cool J's Def Jam, Run DMC's Def Jam, and they were the first metal band on this label. And so if it's celebrating its 40th birthday, well, then why wouldn't I want to play a song called Raining Blood from Raining Blood? Hold up. Are you ready for this? I just want to make sure. Watch out, because your dress could, like, blow up in the back. Here we go.

0: Don't worry, nobody's going to be asked to sing happy birthday to Slayer's Rain in Blood. It's Rock 95.5, Chicago's rock station, 40 years old this year, actually September of 1986. Rick Rubin produced that with Andy Wallace on Def Jam. It was their first metal record. And Rick Rubin said he had no idea what the guitar solos were doing. He's like, you know what? I couldn't tell what solos were good or bad because the music was like a foreign language to him. I love hearing that because the end result was, you know, sometimes when you're working with somebody who is kind of new to that vibe, they bring a fresh perspective. And so his not knowing really metal at the time was an interesting perspective. And the band Slayer said, you know what, we're kind of panicking before the release because it was 29 minutes long. And they worried it didn't qualify as a full record. And Rick Rubin said, you know what, it has songs on it. So, yes, it's a full record.
1: This can't be. 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

music real quick. 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A week from tomorrow, Evanescence. And 2 weeks from tomorrow, Sublime. When they drop a record, this song will be on it. 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

Field Museum in a couple of more Saturdays for our Dino Derby. Our inaugural Dino Derby was there last year. 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I'll fill in the blanks in just a couple of minutes on Rock 95.5.

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4: Overnight temperature going to be cooler than it has been, thanks to a little bit of wind and some clouds rolling in. A low of 55, and tomorrow, partly cloudy and a high of 78.
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0: It's unbelievably cool to me that so many people have chosen Chad Kruger's voice. I say Kruger because remember he corrected us on the pronunciation a couple of years ago. He used to be Kroger, but now it's Kruger. Chad Kruger sung a song at so many people's wedding. You know, like the first dance song, a guy named Jody, his bride, Sabrina in Evanston, 11 years ago, they did a first dance to that song. Were you at their wedding?
1: Something takes a part of me. Something lost and never seen.